Who says I can't get stoned? 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Me in my house alone. Who says I can't get stoned? Who says I can't be free from all of the things that I used to be?

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Do you know what you've got? 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